0: English Day! How are you? How are you? How are you?
1: We're gonna having fun today
0: until 10 o'clock.
1: Yeah, and we're going to speak English until 10 also.
0: Really? Seriously? Until 10?
1: Yeah.
0: I guess until 8 o'clock is enough.
1: Yeah, because
0: ribet enough, yeah.
1: Until 8 aja, my tongue is blibet, you know?
0: Yes, yeah. until 8 o'clock is enough to make me headache, yeah?
1: Headache. You know robot? Robot is ada robot.
2: No, robot gedek.
1: Oh. Nah, headache, ya. Yeah.
2: Nanti okay. Disamber gedek kamu.
1: Ah, disamber gledek.
0: Okay,
1: gitu,
0: once
1: ya.
0: Again, good morning for you, sahabat suara, wherever you are with me, Kinos, Gina, Indra.

0: Kak Gina until 10 o'clock.
1: Yeah, Kinos and Gina is in the air, yo. We are in the best radio in town. Yeah, yeah, yeah.
0: Yes, because in town is only have two radio station. The first one is Iswara and the second one is not Iswara.
1: Wow, I feel like very awesome, yeah, speaking English.
0: Yeah, because we are
1: like
0: very fluent in English.
1: Yeah, of course. And then this is Friday. You can request song.
0: Yes, as always, yeah. As you can always. You can request song until 8 o'clock.
1: From 7 to 8 a.m. Yes. And then because this is Jumat.
0: Friday.
1: Yeah, yeah, that's it.
0: Yes.
1: Yeah, yeah, the Friday.
0: We have to feel
1: blessed. Grateful.
0: Grateful.
1: And then like blessed.
2: Thankful.
0: So you can request a song about
1: bless
0: or grateful. Thankful or grateful.
1: Yeah.
0: Like let me give you an
1: thank
0: example.
1: Thank you for sunshine. Thank you for rain.
0: That's a good song. One.
1: Kids song.
0: No. There is any another version.
1: Uh-huh.
0: Adult version, yes.
1: Oh yeah, yeah.
0: Yes, we have.
1: Like terima kasih cinta untuk segalanya.
0: Yes.
1: The song must be include a word terima kasih or thank you.
0: Yes, all about thank you or terima kasih.
1: Yeah.
0: Either the song's title is thank you or the lyric have
1: thank you lyric.
2: Or terima kasih.
0: Oh, terima kasih.
1: Yeah.
0: Everything about thank you.
1: Or sisye.
0: Okay. All about grateful. All about thankful. Yeah.
1: Yeah.
0: Yes. You can send your WhatsApp to 0816114104.
1: Wow. Wow. Oh, 0814104.
0: You can send your WhatsApp to number 0816114104.
1: Can I?
2: Dia senang sendiri.
1: Can I try? You can send your WhatsApp to 0816111.

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